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2: 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Nice and easy. But there's just one thing, you see. We never ever do nothing nice and easy. We always do it nice and rough. But we're gonna take the beginning of this song and do it easy. But then we're gonna do the finish rough. 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
1: Sleep hey, Cliff! 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
0: Got to do my best to please her just cause she's
1: living
0: now. Settle down, chaps.

Well, a long time ago, came man on a track, walking 30 miles with a sack on his back. And he put down his load where he thought it was the best.

turn off the world, it still keeps me awake. It's still spinning around, it feels like a spell that I can't break.